You know, I went to the doctor just the other day. You know what he told me? Girl, you're not sick. It's that man. That man.

Yeah, they said I'm really hot in Midwest, but I gotta give them good old May West. Try to downsize me, try to lowball.

We've been through so much together. Could wish for a better friend. We were meant to find each other.

professionisti vicino a te e alla salute del tuo beniamino. And holy cow, there's an accident on the Edens. And holy cow, you can see those cars for miles. I'm beginning